wrong trying to make things right. You know what that's like when your heart's on ice. Double them, put on man's life. Don't speak the language to me, that's a see man sign strictly off the hype. Picking a side, hold me to the side. Without the advice, I promise I'm fine. Like, look, I've been doing alright. Tell me you love me, it seem like you hate me. Send a text, I mean, get there. I can't trust I would risk my safety. Been in places where God can't save me. And the truth is I might go back. The truth is I like when the good goes

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Till I make things right. I can't go wrong till I make things right. Till I make things right. 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
1: Yeah. Who the fuck is this? Hit me on the gram at 6. Saying Jada Grace trying to diss.
2: What?
1: Swim made

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And I know it's stupid to be mad about the boy. I'm so ashamed of it, but must admit the

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Yeah. You know he's gone at a hip-shaking King Creole. When the king starts to do it, it's as good as done. He holds his guitar like a Tommy gun. He starts to growl without any strut. He

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1: 5, 4, 3, 2, 1. Thunderbirds are go.

Hello and welcome to another edition of the 3E Show with me, Rod Cantley. Our opener for the show was It's No Game, Part 1 by Mr. David Bowie from Scary Monsters 1980. Can you believe that? Oh my goodness. And on the mental guitar solo was Robert Fripp, who replaced Adrian Belew. More of that later. So, what have we got? We've got a very busy show, as usual. Lots of music, so less chatter from me. This is a guy, well, no, actually, it's a group. I think it's a five-piece from London called Middle Name John that appeared up in my thingy on my feed the other day. It's from an also five-track EP. Came out in February. Called Is It the Bills? And this is quirky stuff. I really like this. So this is Middle Name John with a track called Family Matters.

Right, I'm going to fly through all the blurb because we've got lots to do. That was America, of course, by Stan Kenton. That was actually the Kenton Mellifonium Band, because Johnny Richards, a.k.a. Juan Manuel Cascales, who arranged that, also helped design the mellophone, which is like a marching French horn up the octave. Brilliant to play, great fun. And that was for the original soundtrack for the movie. They kind of dovetailed quite nicely with Mr. Bernstein's music, and the movie producers came across the Kenton version and said kind of things like along the lines of, oh, if only we'd known, kind of thing. Anyway, the rest is history. Fabulous arrangement, brilliant album from 1961. Won a Grammy in 1962. You should listen to the whole thing. It really is totally fantastic. So, next tonight, we've got a guy from London who studied at De Montfort University. Music tech there. He started off, I think, as a guitarist. This is a guy called Rival Consoles. This is a track called Theme. Came out last summer. And for electronica, this has got a really good groove, which is unusual. Anyway, I hope you enjoy this. This is Theme by Rival Consoles.

So I'm looking at the playlist, and it's quite a good one tonight, I think. And that was a track called If You See Him by A Wonderful Voice, owned by Kyla Brooks, whose parents were both singers, unsurprisingly. Her dad was a blues singer. Her mum was in the original cast of Jesus Christ Superstar. And it's not usually my thing, this kind of mix of blues and soul, but I love that voice, and it's a really good, it was a really good arrangement. Sparse, but not a note wasted, which is unusual. Anyway, to follow that, we've got Mi Niño Manuel by the one and only Manuel Molina from Triana in Seville, from an album that came out about 10 years ago, La Calle del Beso, The Street of the Kiss. So this is Mi Niño Manuel, flamenco at its finest.

That song has had many incarnations. Jeff Buckley, Eartha Kitt, Elkie Brooks, Nina Simone, to name but a few. That was a version by Aruj Aftab and Beck, and it's from a new album came out very recently called War Child 2. Lots of artists have chipped in and done cover versions to raise money for kids who are in war-torn countries. Anyway, good version, I like that. Now, the next thing, you're going to love this, I hope. This is by the wonderful composer, British composer, Malcolm Arnold, who, when he was 12 years old, heard Louis Armstrong perform in Bournemouth and decided to take up the trumpet. 5 years later, he won a scholarship on trumpet for the Royal College of Music. And he went on to write 9 symphonies, 100-plus film scores, ballets, operas, concertos, all sorts of stuff. And this is a horn concerto, number 2, written for Dennis Brain. This is Alan Civil on horn with the Bournemouth Symphony Orchestra. And I love both his brass approach in some of the louder sections and the room that he gives the melody at the beginning. He really does take his time. This is just wonderful. Tone clusters in the strings you'll hear unsettling. This is British music at its best, I think. And I think you'll enjoy this. So this is Malcolm Arnold, Second Horn Concerto, Second Movement, Alan Civil on horn, and the Bournemouth Symphony Orchestra.

Right, more than halfway, I can't believe it. But that's the show. Lots of different music. That was Nubes y Esperanza, Clouds and Hope. Featuring the voice of Maria Arnal, and I would imagine Marcel Bages on a rather hardcore accordion. I hope he's got insurance for RSI. That was hard work. Hard work playing. From a brilliant documentary, this is the soundtrack to it, it's called The Drunkard's Marseillaise, La Marseillaise de los Borrachos, which takes place in northern... It's a bunch of Italians who go in northern Spain, and well worth it. Great soundtrack, featuring tunes dating from the early 60s right up until very recently, 2022. This next track is for my mate Steve, who hates the Zeppelin version for what they did to a lot of songs who came out of this era, which came out of this era. This is the original one, the original version of When the Levee Breaks, featuring Memphis Minnie on guitar. She does all the little solos, and Kansas Joe McCoy on vocals and rhythm guitar. Written after the devastating Mississippi floods in 1927. This was written in 1929. It's fantastic. This is real blues in a oldie-worldie style. So, When the Levee Breaks, Memphis Minnie. Here we go.

Alrighty, so that was Metropolis by Sholto, who's a drummer from London. And it came about with his duo SFJ. He plays with a guy called David Barden. And another guy was in the studio, Abbasi, and this came from a jam session. Sounds like the theme tune to a 60s TV series. Anyway. I love it when stuff like that happens. Jam sessions come live, somebody sticks the record button on, and you do it in one take, and it's fantastic. So, I can't imagine this happened or that happened for this next track. Two tracks to finish. Girls Can't Play Guitar from the duo Bones UK. Great playing, ballsy stuff, good dirty playing, strong opinionated lyrics, 2 minutes of hellbent, what the f are you looking at kind of music. Which I love. And then to follow that, Requiem from King Crimson, from the second of three albums they did in the early 80s. They did Discipline in 1981, this one, Beat in 1982, and then Three of a Perfect Pair in 1984. All really good weirdo albums. I think the only three consecutive albums that King Crimson did where the lineup was the same. So this was loosely based on Jack Kerouac's beat poetry of the time. In the 50s, and it features Adrien Belew and Robert Fripp on guitar, as I said at the top of the show. It also has the wonderful Tony Levin on bass and chapstick, and Bill Bruford on drums. And I think what's interesting about this is that the guitar solo, there were a lot of conflict in the studio because you've got two guitarists, lead guitarists in the same place. It's a bit like having two sopranos in the same room or two tenors in the same room. Or two football stars on the same sofa. It works, but there's a free song which doesn't really kind of let go. So anyway, this is the last track. That's the last track. Following, I should have said the name of it. Girls Can't Play Guitar by Bones UK, and then we've got Requiem by Kim Crimson to finish the show. I've been Rod Cantley. You've both been wonderful. Thanks so much for listening. Catch you next time.

right. I can't go wrong trying to make things right. Can't go wrong trying to make things right. You know what that's like when your heart's on ice. Double them, play on man's life. Don't speak the language to me, that's a man sign strictly off the hype. Picking a side, help me to the side. Without the advice, I promise I'm fine. Like, look, I've been doing alright. Tell me you love me, it seemed like you hate me. Send a text, I mean, get there.

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Can I make things right? Can I make things right? Can I make things right? I can't go wrong, can I make things right? Can I make things right? Can I make things right? Can I make things right? I can't go wrong, can I make things right?